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Leif Garrett now. 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And the next song is brought to us by Cedo Idol Hot Dog. 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

Let's hear this OPM song from Rodessa. We got Kisame right next. And the next song is brought to us by Pepsi. 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

0: 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Born for happiness. 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
1: Ayun. 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

2:43. Let's hear the next song with one of my favorite. We got South Border with Rainbow Now. And the next song is brought to us by EXL Makabuhay Plus Capsule. It's never too late to be healthy.

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Ala, bago mag-alas 3, bago ka magtimpla og kape, magpalitog pan sa bakery. I'll be saying goodbye to you all. Dagang salamat mga sweethearts sa inyo merienda. Sana naman isang subo para sa akin ha. O paano bukas ulit? I know. Okay, mag-alala. Music from the Heart, 9 a.m. to 11 a.m. Be with us with Dr. Heart. Abangan ang ating question of the heart. At dito sa ating weekday afternoon show. You know what that is? O, diba? Dear Heart, alauna hanggang alas tres. Ito muna, quick hi to all our sweethearts dyan sa Noisky Food House. Hi to Sir Eddie Kinya. Yan ang gusto kong sabihin. 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Regards kay Faith. 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But for the meantime, I'll be turning you over to Jason Steele. Dahil Heart Afternoon Drive na. Oh, you'll be jamming with all your favorite hits with Jason Steele. And mamaya, alas 7 hanggang alas 9, we got Harvey Stone. 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Saying goodbye. 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
1: 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We got 14 minutes after 4 o'clock. That's June Kong for you with 3D. 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